0: Classic Rock. 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Arrow Classic Rock.
1: Hello!
2: Wolf!
1: Yeah.
2: Is that you?
1: Who's it?
2: Oh, Cornelius!
1: Cornelius!
2: Yeah!
1: Oh, Cornelius!
2: Listen!
1: Bye-bye!
2: Listen!
1: Yeah, man, what's up?
2: I'm in trouble!
1: Yeah.
2: My girl-

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My muscles feel like a melee, my body's curled in a U-shape. I put on my best, but I'm still afraid.

That waitress I was seeing lost her desire for me. I spoke with her last night, she said she won't set herself on fire.

you do what they told ya. Now you do what they told ya. Now you do what they told ya. Now you do what they told ya.